0: something I want to talk about.
1: 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The Voice.
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5: 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See you at the bar, you was hardly talking. That's when I knew that your heart was scarring. Friends to lovers need a part to star in. Like, wait, babe, let me ask your pardon. This ain't Gucci, this is Prada, darling. 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
1: Let's get the party started. See you at the bar, you was hardly talking. That's when I knew that your heart was scarring. Friends to lovers need a part to star in. Like, wait, babe, let me ask your pardon. 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If you want something, you can ask me, darling. And you started laughing, cause you think I'm joking. 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
1: Let's get the party started. See you at the bar, you was hardly talking. That's when I knew that your heart was scarring. Friends to lovers need a part to star in. Like, wait, babe, let me ask your part.

0: 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Yeah, yeah.
1: Hey, we are
0: BTS.
2: Yes.
0: This is Swim. I just wanna play. Voice. We love music.